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6: News weather.
7: Mainly cloudy tonight, low of 16. Tomorrow, cloudy, chance of showers, high of 22, going down to a low of 12. Friday, mix of sun and cloud, high of 21, then it'll be clear, low of 8.
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4: Moose weather.
5: Mainly cloudy tonight, low of 16. Tomorrow, cloudy, chance of showers, high of 22, going down to a low of 12. Friday, mix of sun and cloud, high of 21, then it'll be clear, low of 8.
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7: Moose weather. Mainly cloudy tonight, low of 16. Tomorrow, cloudy, chance of showers, high of 22, going down to a low of 12. Friday, mix of sun and cloud, high of 21, then it'll be clear, low of 8.
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3: Moose weather.
4: Mainly cloudy tonight, low of 16. Tomorrow, cloudy, chance of showers, high of 22, going down to a low of 12. Friday, mix of sun and cloud, high of 21, then it'll be clear, low of 8.
3: The Moose.

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5: Moose weather.
6: Mainly cloudy tonight, low of 16. Tomorrow, cloudy, chance of showers, high of 22, going down to a low of 12. Friday, mix of sun and cloud, high of 21, then it'll be clear, low of 8.
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4: Mainly cloudy tonight, low of 16. Tomorrow, cloudy, chance of showers, high of 22, going down to a low of 12. Friday, mix of sun and cloud, high of 21, then it'll be clear, low of 8.
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4: Moose weather.
5: Mainly cloudy tonight, low of 16. Tomorrow, cloudy, chance of showers, high of 22, going down to a low of 12. Friday, mix of sun and cloud, high of 21, then it'll be clear, low of 8.

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4: Weather. Mainly cloudy tonight, low of 16. Tomorrow, cloudy, chance of showers, high of 22, going down to a low of 12. Friday, mix of sun and cloud, high of 21, then it'll be clear, low of 8.
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3: News weather. Today will be cloudy, high of 22. Tonight it'll remain cloudy with a chance of showers, low of 12. Friday morning, mix of sun and cloud, high of 21. Saturday will also get a mix of sun and cloud, high of 23.
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4: Today will be cloudy, high of 22. Tonight it'll remain cloudy with a chance of showers, low of 12. Friday morning, mix of sun and cloud, high of 21. Saturday will also get a mix of sun and cloud, high of 23.
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1: Moose weather. Today will be cloudy, high of 22. Tonight it'll remain cloudy with a chance of showers, low of 12. Friday morning, mix of sun and cloud, high of 21. Saturday will also get a mix of sun and cloud, high of 23.

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2: Today will be cloudy, high of 22. Tonight it'll remain cloudy with a chance of showers, low of 12. Friday morning, mix of sun and cloud, high of 21. Saturday will also get a mix of sun and cloud, high of 23.

0: weather.
1: Today will be cloudy, high of 22. Tonight it'll remain cloudy with a chance of showers, low of 12. Friday morning, mix of sun and cloud.

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1: weather. Today will be cloudy, high of 22. Tonight it'll remain cloudy with a chance of showers, low of 12. Friday morning, mix of sun and cloud, high of 21. Saturday will also get a mix of sun and cloud, high of 23.
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0: Today will be cloudy, high of 22. Tonight it'll remain cloudy with a chance of showers, low of 12. Friday morning, mix of sun and cloud, high of 21. Saturday will also get a mix of sun and cloud, high of 23.
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0: 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Moose weather.
1: Today will be cloudy, high of 22. Tonight it'll remain cloudy with a chance of showers, low of 12. Friday morning, mix of sun and cloud, high of 21. Saturday will also get a mix of sun and cloud, high of 23.
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0: Remember the winter that was, followed by the spring that wasn't? 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
1: Summer sizzles on the Moose.

Tonight, it'll remain cloudy with a chance of showers, low of 12. Friday morning, mix of sun and cloud, high of 21. Saturday, we'll also get a mix of sun and cloud, high of 23.

0: 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Moose
1: weather. Today will be cloudy, high of 22. Tonight it'll remain cloudy with a chance of showers, low of 12. Friday morning, mix of sun and cloud, high of 21. Saturday will also get a mix of sun and cloud, high of 23.
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2: Weather. Today will be cloudy, high of 22. Tonight it'll remain cloudy with a chance of showers, low of 12. Friday morning, mix of sun and cloud, high of 21. Saturday will also get a mix of sun and cloud, high of 23.
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2: Today will be cloudy, high of 22. Tonight it'll remain cloudy with a chance of showers, low of 12. Friday morning, mix of sun and cloud, high of 21. Saturday will also get a mix of sun and cloud, high of 23.

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2: Good morning, I'm Hussam El Hussein. CARE North Hastings will host a seniors' fair aimed at helping other adults navigate what can be a confusing healthcare system. The event runs September 11th from 1 to 4 p.m. at the Bancroft Curling Club. The organization's executive director, Jennifer Kaufelt, says several organizations will give presentations on how to navigate an increasingly complicated healthcare system.
3: We're trying to make a path a lot clearer. So we kind of, are the navigators of our community. So someone's looking to get involved or looking to see what's available or just unsure where to call, they're always welcome to call us, and then we will do the legwork for them.
2: She adds many seniors struggle today simply because they don't have computers, and the ones who do aren't tech savvy. Over 30 vendors are signed up to participate. Bancroft OPP are investigating a fatal ATV collision. Police responded to a trail near McCully Lake on Tuesday shortly before 1:45 p.m. Investigation has determined that a 64-year-old man from London was operating an ATV when it rolled over. The rider was pronounced dead at the scene. The Provincial Police Service's Traffic Incident Management and Enforcement Team are assisting with the investigation. Canada is doubling down on existing tariffs on U.S. steel and aluminum products in retaliation for new tariffs implemented by U.S. President Donald Trump. Finance Minister François-Philippe Champagne says it's all about fairness and leveling the playing field. In addition to a 50% tariff on steel and aluminum, an equal tariff will also be placed on all U.S. furniture and clothing. All told, it amounts to $27.6 billion on U.S. goods. The federal government also announced a $7.5 billion support package in an effort to soften the blow for businesses and sectors impacted. Industry Minister Melanie Joly says the package raises the maximum non-repayable contribution under a regional business support program to $3 million. In all, approximately $3.5 billion will be laid out specifically to support workers and employers. You can find specific details on our website. The feds say the counter tariffs are set to take effect on September 8th. Check your pocket change. A new toonie is now in circulation, recognizing the 100th anniversary of the Royal Canadian Legion. The $2 coin features an adaptation of the Legion's crest, surrounded by the motto, "We will remember them," in Latin, with silhouettes of a Legion member offering a poppy flower to a child with their mother. The Royal Canadian Mint says two-thirds of the 3 million coins created are colorized versions. Be the first to know. Sign up to get news alerts to your inbox at mybancroftnow.com.
0: Moose weather.
4: In Bancroft, a risk of thunderstorms today, the high 22. Humidex going to make it feel like 26. A chance of showers this evening, then cloudy overnight, a low of 11. And a mix of sun and clouds expected for Friday, the high 20.
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9: Moose weather.
10: In Bancroft, a risk of thunderstorms today. The high 22. Humidex going to make it feel like 26. A chance of showers this evening, then cloudy overnight. A low of 11. And a mix of sun and clouds expected for Friday. The high 20.
11: Sure, parenting can be tough. But look at it this way. You now have your own mini landscaping crew to cut the lawn.
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1: Good morning, I'm Hussam El Hussein. CARE North Hastings will host a seniors fair aimed at helping other adults navigate what can be a confusing healthcare system. The event runs September 11th from 1 to 4 p.m. at the Bancroft Curling Club. The organization's executive director, Jennifer Kaufelt, says several organizations will give presentations on how to navigate an increasingly complicated healthcare system.
2: We're trying to make a path a lot clearer. So we kind of, are the navigators of our community. So if someone's looking to get involved or looking to see what's available or just unsure where to call, they're always welcome to call us, and then we will do the legwork for them.
1: She adds many seniors struggle today simply because they don't have computers, and the ones who do aren't tech savvy. Over 30 vendors are signed up to participate. Bancroft OPP are investigating a fatal ATV collision. Police responded to a trail near McCully Lake on Tuesday shortly before 1:45 p.m. Investigation has determined that a 64-year-old man from London was operating an ATV when it rolled over. The rider was pronounced dead at the scene. The Provincial Police Service's Traffic Incident Management and Enforcement Team are assisting with the investigation. Canada is doubling down on existing tariffs on U.S. steel and aluminum products in retaliation for new tariffs implemented by U.S. President Donald Trump. Finance Minister François-Philippe Champagne says it's all about fairness and leveling the playing field. In addition to a 50% tariff on steel and aluminum, an equal tariff will also be placed on all U.S. furniture and clothing. All told, it amounts to $27.6 billion on U.S. goods. The federal government also announced a $7.5 billion support package in an effort to soften the blow for businesses and sectors impacted. Industry Minister Melanie Joly says the package raises the maximum non-repayable contribution under a regional business support program to $3 million. In all, approximately $3.5 billion will be laid out specifically to support workers and employers. You can find specific details on our website. The feds say the counter tariffs are set to take effect on September 8th. Check your pocket change. A new toonie is now in circulation, recognizing the 100th anniversary of the Royal Canadian Legion. The $2 coin features an adaptation of the Legion's crest, surrounded by the motto, "We will remember them," in Latin, with silhouettes of a Legion member offering a poppy flower to a child with their mother. The Royal Canadian Mint says 2/3 of the 3 million coins created are colorized versions. Be the first to know. Sign up to get news alerts to your inbox at mybancroftnow.com.
3: News weather. In Bancroft, a risk of thunderstorms today, the high 22. Humidex going to make it feel like 26. A chance of showers this evening, then cloudy overnight, a low of 11. And a mix of sun and clouds expected for Friday, the high 20.
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0: Hey, it's Michelle at the Moose here. I'm on vacation this week, but we've got a local fundraiser that's definitely worth popping in to tell you about. For the next couple of weeks, the Bancroft Beer Store is collecting empties and monetary donations in support of the North Hastings Hospital. And this fundraiser is the exact right point in the summer. At the end of August, there's usually a collection of empties somewhere that you've been meaning to deal with for about 6 weeks. So instead of looking at them for another 6 weeks, you can take them in and turn them into support for healthcare right here in North Hastings. If you don't have empties, you can also just make a cash donation. It's a pretty simple idea, but the little donations add up. You know that through all our other fundraisers and our radio. It really does matter to have the care here close to home. So if a beer store run is already somewhere on your list, remember that the bottle drive is on now for the next 2 weeks at the Bancroft Beer Store with empties or monetary donations supporting the North Hastings Hospital.
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0: keeping Michelle C. warm while she enjoys a little vacation time this week, and I'm glad you're spending part of your day with me. I'm Peter T., and there was a time when missing a TV show meant actually missing it. 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Today, if you miss an episode, it's waiting for you. Tomorrow, next week, 3 months from now, it'll be sitting there patiently like a golden retriever. 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They know they exist, but they're not sure why. The exception might be those special moments everyone wants to see together. 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
6: Moose weather.
0: In Bancroft, a risk of thunderstorms today, the high 22. Humidex going to make it feel like 26. A chance of showers this evening, then cloudy overnight, a low of 11. And a mix of sun and clouds expected for Friday, the high 20.
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1: Good morning, I'm Hussam El Hussein. CARE North Hastings will host a seniors fair aimed at helping other adults navigate what can be a confusing healthcare system. The event runs September 11th from 1 to 4 p.m. at the Bancroft Curling Club. The organization's executive director, Jennifer Kaufelt, says several organizations will give presentations on how to navigate an increasingly complicated healthcare system.
2: We're trying to make a path a lot clearer. So we kind of, are the navigators of our community. So if someone's looking to get involved or looking to see what's available or just unsure where to call, they're always welcome to call us, and then we will do the legwork for them.
1: She adds many seniors struggle today simply because they don't have computers, and the ones who do aren't tech savvy. Over 30 vendors are signed up to participate. Bancroft OPP are investigating a fatal ATV collision. Police responded to a trail near McCully Lake on Tuesday shortly before 1:45 p.m. Investigation has determined that a 64-year-old man from London was operating an ATV when it rolled over. The rider was pronounced dead at the scene. The Provincial Police Service's Traffic Incident Management and Enforcement Team are assisting with the investigation. Canada is doubling down on existing tariffs on U.S. steel and aluminum products in retaliation for new tariffs implemented by U.S. President Donald Trump. Finance Minister François-Philippe Champagne says it's all about fairness and leveling the playing field. In addition to a 50% tariff on steel and aluminum, an equal tariff will also be placed on all U.S. furniture and clothing. All told, it amounts to $27.6 billion on U.S. goods. The federal government also announced a $7.5 billion support package in an effort to soften the blow for businesses and sectors impacted. Industry Minister Melanie Joly says the package raises the maximum non-repayable contribution under a regional business support program to $3 million. In all, approximately $3.5 billion will be laid out specifically to support workers and employers. You can find specific details on our website. The feds say the counter tariffs are set to take effect on September 8th. Check your pocket change. A new toonie is now in circulation, recognizing the 100th anniversary of the Royal Canadian Legion. The $2 coin features an adaptation of the Legion's crest, surrounded by the motto, "We will remember them," in Latin, with silhouettes of a Legion member offering a poppy flower to a child with their mother. The Royal Canadian Mint says 2/3 of the 3 million coins created are colorized versions. Be the first to know. Sign up to get news alerts to your inbox at mybancroftnow.com.
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5: Bancroft, a risk of thunderstorms today, the high 22. Humidex going to make it feel like 26. A chance of showers this evening, then cloudy overnight, a low of 11. And a mix of sun and clouds expected for Friday, the high 20.

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Thanks for spending part of your day with Moose FM. Filling in for Michelle this week, I'm Peter T. And if appointment television still exists, sports may be carrying the entire industry on their shoulders. Think about it. You can watch a drama next Tuesday, comedy next month, or a documentary 6 years from now. But if somebody tells you they'll record the big game and watch it later, you immediately assume they're about to have their phone confiscated by the government. Sports remains one of the few things millions of people still watch live. And it makes sense. Nobody wants to hear, it was a great game last night before they've seen it. That's not a conversation. It's emotional damage. And the NHL, NFL, MLB, and other major leagues continue drawing massive audiences because live competition creates something streaming can't replicate. Unpredictability. Nobody already knows the ending, except maybe that one friend who checks the scores every 30 seconds. Which brings up today's question. With streaming service and YouTube giving us entertainment basically whenever we want it, are there still shows you make sure to watch at a specific time, or do you just watch whenever you get a chance? Email ptenson@moosefm.com.

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5: Moose weather.
6: In Bancroft, a risk of thunderstorms today, the high 22. Humidex going to make it feel like 26. A chance of showers this evening, then cloudy overnight, a low of 11. And a mix of sun and clouds expected for Friday, the high 20.
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1: Good morning, I'm Hussam El Hussein. CARE North Hastings will host a seniors' fair aimed at helping other adults navigate what can be a confusing healthcare system. The event runs September 11th from 1 to 4 p.m. at the Bancroft Curling Club. The organization's executive director, Jennifer Kaufelt, says several organizations will give presentations on how to navigate an increasingly complicated healthcare system.
2: We're trying to make a path a lot clearer. So we kind of, are the navigators of our community. So someone's looking to get involved or looking to see what's available or just unsure where to call, they're always welcome to call us, and then we will do the legwork for them.
1: She adds many seniors struggle today simply because they don't have computers, and the ones who do aren't tech savvy. Over 30 vendors are signed up to participate. Bancroft OPP are investigating a fatal ATV collision. Police responded to a trail near McCully Lake on Tuesday shortly before 1:45 p.m. Investigation has determined that a 64-year-old man from London was operating an ATV when it rolled over. The rider was pronounced dead at the scene. The Provincial Police Service's Traffic Incident Management and Enforcement Team are assisting with the investigation. Canada is doubling down on existing tariffs on U.S. steel and aluminum products in retaliation for new tariffs implemented by U.S. President Donald Trump. Finance Minister François-Philippe Champagne says it's all about fairness and leveling the playing field. In addition to a 50% tariff on steel and aluminum, an equal tariff will also be placed on all U.S. furniture and clothing. All told, it amounts to $27.6 billion on U.S. goods. The federal government also announced a $7.5 billion support package in an effort to soften the blow for businesses and sectors impacted. Industry Minister Melanie Joly says the package raises the maximum non-repayable contribution under a regional business support program to $3 million. In all, approximately $3.5 billion will be laid out specifically to support workers and employers. You can find specific details on our website. The feds say the counter tariffs are set to take effect on September 8th. Check your pocket change. A new toonie is now in circulation, recognizing the 100th anniversary of the Royal Canadian Legion. The $2 coin features an adaptation of the Legion's crest, surrounded by the motto, "We will remember them," in Latin, with silhouettes of a Legion member offering a poppy flower to a child with their mother. The Royal Canadian Mint says 2/3 of the 3 million coins created are colorized versions. Be the first to know. Sign up to get news alerts to your inbox at mybancroftnow.com.
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5: In Bancroft, a risk of thunderstorms today, the high 22. Humidex going to make it feel like 26. A chance of showers this evening, then cloudy overnight, a low of 11. And a mix of sun and clouds expected for Friday, the high 20.
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0: Hey, it's Michelle. I'm not in the studio this week, but I am looking ahead a little bit because Bancroft's municipal election is officially getting underway now. The election itself is Monday, October 26th, and the nomination period is now closed. But one big date worth putting in your calendar as well is Wednesday, September 9th, when there will be an all-candidates meeting. It's from 7 to 10 p.m. at the Bancroft Brewing Company right downtown, and you can meet the candidates for our different wards and, of course, for mayor. Again, for our Bancroft municipal election, the all candidates meeting is September 9th from 7 to 10 p.m. at Bancroft Brewing Company.
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0: Thanks for choosing Moose FM today. Holding down the fort while Michelle is off. I'm Peter T, and streaming service trained us to binge watch. They drop 10 episodes at once, and suddenly it's 2 a.m. You're five snacks deep, and you're negotiating with yourself about watching just one more. And that phrase has probably done more damage to sleep schedules than coffee has helped. But there is something to be said about weekly episodes. Remember discussing a cliffhanger for an entire week? The anticipation was half the fun. Now the suspense lasts about 14 seconds before someone clicks next episode. Some streaming platforms have actually returned to weekly releases because they've discovered people enjoy talking about shows together instead of finishing an entire season before their friends even start episode one. And it's a fascinating battle between patience and instant gratification. So naturally, instant gratification is currently winning. But where do you stand? With streaming service and YouTube giving us entertainment whenever we want it, are there still shows you make sure you watch at a specific time, or do you just watch whenever you get a chance? 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
6: Moose weather.
0: In Bancroft, a risk of thunderstorms today, the high 22. Humidex going to make it feel like 26. A chance of showers this evening, then cloudy overnight, a low of 11. And a mix of sun and clouds expected for Friday, the high 20.
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0: Remember the winter that was, followed by the spring that wasn't? 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
1: Good morning, I'm Hussam El Hussein. CARE North Hastings will host a seniors fair aimed at helping other adults navigate what can be a confusing healthcare system. The event runs September 11th from 1 to 4 p.m. at the Bancroft Curling Club. The organization's executive director, Jennifer Kaufelt, says several organizations will give presentations on how to navigate an increasingly complicated healthcare system.
2: We're trying to make a path a lot clearer. So we kind of, are the navigators of our community. So someone's looking to get involved or looking to see what's available or just unsure where to call, they're always welcome to call us, and then we will do the legwork for them.
1: She adds many seniors struggle today simply because they don't have computers, and the ones who do aren't tech savvy. Over 30 vendors are signed up to participate. Bancroft OPP are investigating a fatal ATV collision. Police responded to a trail near McCully Lake on Tuesday shortly before 1:45 p.m. Investigation has determined that a 64-year-old man from London was operating an ATV when it rolled over. The rider was pronounced dead at the scene. The Provincial Police Service's Traffic Incident Management and Enforcement Team are assisting with the investigation. Canada is doubling down on existing tariffs on U.S. steel and aluminum products in retaliation for new tariffs implemented by U.S. President Donald Trump. Finance Minister François-Philippe Champagne says it's all about fairness and leveling the playing field. In addition to a 50% tariff on steel and aluminum, an equal tariff will also be placed on all U.S. furniture and clothing. All told, it amounts to $27.6 billion on U.S. goods. The federal government also announced a $7.5 billion support package in an effort to soften the blow for businesses and sectors impacted. Industry Minister Melanie Joly says the package raises the maximum non-repayable contribution under a regional business support program to $3 million. In all, approximately $3.5 billion will be laid out specifically to support workers and employers. You can find specific details on our website. The feds say the counter tariffs are set to take effect on September 8th. Check your pocket change. A new toonie is now in circulation, recognizing the 100th anniversary of the Royal Canadian Legion. The $2 coin features an adaptation of the Legion's crest, surrounded by the motto, "We will remember them," in Latin, with silhouettes of a Legion member offering a poppy flower to a child with their mother. The Royal Canadian Mint says 2/3 of the 3 million coins created are colorized versions. Be the first to know. Sign up to get news alerts to your inbox at mybancroftnow.com.
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6: Moose weather.
7: In Bancroft, a risk of thunderstorms today, the high 22. Humidex going to make it feel like 26. A chance of showers this evening, then cloudy overnight, a low of 11. And a mix of sun and clouds expected for Friday, the high 20.
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0: Having a fantastic day, and thanks for listening to Moose FM. Michelle's taking some time off this week, and I'm filling in. I'm Peter T.
1: You never
2: but
1: know.
2: But you do know. You do know.
3: But do you know?
1: But what do you know?
4: You know something?
1: Do you know something?
5: How do you know? What do you know?
6: Do you know?
7: Do you know?
8: Do you know?
9: Do you know?
10: Do you know?
11: Do you know?
12: Do you know?
13: Do you know?
14: Do you know?
15: Do you know?
16: You know?
17: You do know.
0: It's time now for a Thursday edition of Do You Know? Let's jump into three fun facts to make you sound smarter than you really are. First off, we are born with only two natural fears, the fear of falling and the fear of loud noises. All other fears and phobias are learned or acquired later in life. Next, the first artificially reproduced human tooth was created in China. The scientists were able to create the tooth using stem cells extracted from human pee. And finally, a filmmaker once created a 10-hour film of paint drying. There you have it. 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
1: Good morning. 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Mary Ellen, settle an argument for me.
2: Uh-oh. 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
1: 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Has Thrift Warehouse gone anywhere?
2: 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We are still at 141 Hastings Street North, right beside McDonald's.
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3: News weather.
4: In Bancroft, a risk of thunderstorms today, the high 22. Humidex going to make it feel like 26. A chance of showers this evening, then cloudy overnight, a low of 11. And a mix of sun and clouds expected for Friday, the high 20.
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1: Good morning, I'm Hussam El Hussein. CARE North Hastings will host a seniors fair aimed at helping other adults navigate what can be a confusing healthcare system. The event runs September 11th from 1 to 4 p.m. at the Bancroft Curling Club. The organization's executive director, Jennifer Kaufelt, says several organizations will give presentations on how to navigate an increasingly complicated healthcare system.
2: We're trying to make a path a lot clearer. So we kind of, are the navigators of our community. So someone's looking to get involved or looking to see what's available or just unsure where to call, they're always welcome to call us, and then we will do the legwork for them.
1: She adds many seniors struggle today simply because they don't have computers, and the ones who do aren't tech savvy. Over 30 vendors are signed up to participate. Bancroft OPP are investigating a fatal ATV collision. Police responded to a trail near McCully Lake on Tuesday shortly before 1:45 p.m. Investigation has determined that a 64-year-old man from London was operating an ATV when it rolled over. The rider was pronounced dead at the scene. The Provincial Police Service's Traffic Incident Management and Enforcement Team are assisting with the investigation. Canada is doubling down on existing tariffs on U.S. steel and aluminum products in retaliation for new tariffs implemented by U.S. President Donald Trump. Finance Minister François-Philippe Champagne says it's all about fairness and leveling the playing field. In addition to a 50% tariff on steel and aluminum, an equal tariff will also be placed on all U.S. furniture and clothing. All told, it amounts to $27.6 billion on U.S. goods. The federal government also announced a $7.5 billion support package in an effort to soften the blow for businesses and sectors impacted. Industry Minister Melanie Joly says the package raises the maximum non-repayable contribution under a regional business support program to $3 million. In all, approximately $3.5 billion will be laid out specifically to support workers and employers. You can find specific details on our website. The feds say the counter tariffs are set to take effect on September 8th. Check your pocket change. A new toonie is now in circulation, recognizing the 100th anniversary of the Royal Canadian Legion. The $2 coin features an adaptation of the Legion's crest, surrounded by the motto, "We will remember them," in Latin, with silhouettes of a Legion member offering a poppy flower to a child with their mother. The Royal Canadian Mint says 2/3 of the 3 million coins created are colorized versions. Be the first to know. Sign up to get news alerts to your inbox at mybancroftnow.com.
3: Moose weather.
4: In Bancroft, a risk of thunderstorms today, the high 22. Humidex going to make it feel like 26. A chance of showers this evening, then cloudy overnight, a low of 11. And a mix of sun and clouds expected for Friday, the high 20.

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0: Hey, it's Michelle here. I have another vacation interruption for the parents this morning, and I promise this one comes with encouragement rather than another thing you have to do. But 6 days. Next Wednesday, September 2nd, students with the Hastings and Prince Edward District School Board are back in class. And I know the date feels wrong this year because it is. I mean, not officially wrong. I checked that several times. Just emotionally wrong. Because Labor Day isn't until September 7th, and school is usually one of those things we mentally put on the other side of Labor Day weekend. But not this year. So if your house has suddenly gone from we still have lots of summer to realizing that there are shoes that no longer fit and a lunch bag that disappeared sometime last year, the board has a PA day next Tuesday, and then the kids are in Wednesday, Thursday, Friday, and after that they get Labor Day Monday off. It's a slightly bizarre first week, but we will all figure it out. So good luck to the parents, good luck to the teachers getting everything ready, and especially good luck to the kids heading into a brand new year next Wednesday.
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0: Thanks for tuning in to Moose FM. I appreciate you hanging out with me today as I keep the chair warm for Michelle. I'm Peter T. And for a lot of people, YouTube isn't competing with television anymore. It is television. 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And somehow, 3 hours disappear. The rise of creators has completely changed entertainment habits. Instead of waiting for a network executive to approve a show, people can build an audience from their spare bedroom, basement, or garage. 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
0: Weather. In Bancroft, a risk of thunderstorms today, the high 22. Humidex going to make it feel like 26. A chance of showers this evening, then cloudy overnight, a low of 11. And a mix of sun and clouds expected for Friday, the high 20.
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2: Good morning, I'm Hussam El Hussein. CARE North Hastings will host a seniors fair aimed at helping other adults navigate what can be a confusing healthcare system. The event runs September 11th from 1 to 4 p.m. at the Bancroft Curling Club. The organization's executive director, Jennifer Kaufelt, says several organizations will give presentations on how to navigate an increasingly complicated healthcare system.
3: We're trying to make a path a lot clearer. So we kind of, are the navigators of our community. So someone's looking to get involved or looking to see what's available or just unsure where to call, they're always welcome to call us, and then we will do the legwork for them.
2: She adds many seniors struggle today simply because they don't have computers, and the ones who do aren't tech savvy. Over 30 vendors are signed up to participate. Bancroft OPP are investigating a fatal ATV collision. Police responded to a trail near McCully Lake on Tuesday shortly before 1:45 p.m. Investigation has determined that a 64-year-old man from London was operating an ATV when it rolled over. The rider was pronounced dead at the scene. The Provincial Police Service's Traffic Incident Management and Enforcement Team are assisting with the investigation. Canada is doubling down on existing tariffs on U.S. steel and aluminum products in retaliation for new tariffs implemented by U.S. President Donald Trump. Finance Minister François-Philippe Champagne says it's all about fairness and leveling the playing field. In addition to a 50% tariff on steel and aluminum, an equal tariff will also be placed on all U.S. furniture and clothing. All told, it amounts to $27.6 billion on U.S. goods. The federal government also announced a $7.5 billion support package in an effort to soften the blow for businesses and sectors impacted. Industry Minister Melanie Joly says the package raises the maximum non-repayable contribution under a regional business support program to $3 million. In all, approximately $3.5 billion will be laid out specifically to support workers and employers. You can find specific details on our website. The feds say the counter tariffs are set to take effect on September 8th. Check your pocket change. A new toonie is now in circulation, recognizing the 100th anniversary of the Royal Canadian Legion. The $2 coin features an adaptation of the Legion's crest, surrounded by the motto, "We will remember them," in Latin, with silhouettes of a Legion member offering a poppy flower to a child with their mother. The Royal Canadian Mint says two-thirds of the 3 million coins created are colorized versions. Be the first to know. Sign up to get news alerts to your inbox at mybancroftnow.com.
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0: Moose weather.
8: In Bancroft, a risk of thunderstorms today, the high 22. Humidex going to make it feel like 26. A chance of showers this evening, then cloudy overnight, a low of 11. And a mix of sun and clouds expected for Friday, the high 20. Here we go.

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9: In Bancroft, a risk of thunderstorms today, the high 22. Humidex going to make it feel like 26. A chance of showers this evening, then cloudy overnight, a low of 11. And a mix of sun and clouds expected for Friday, the high 20.

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0: 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I'm on vacation this week, but I just wanted to hop in with this funny piece I found.
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2: Every relationship, there's the person that does the dishes and the person that lets them soak, right? They don't let them soak. They know you're going to do them. They're just waiting you out. And after a while, you can't take it anymore. They're just sitting there. You got to go out and you start doing it. And then what do? They sit in the other room and they wait like they don't know what you're doing. And they wait till they hear pots and pans. That's when they come running in like, what? Oh, I was going to do those. And you're like, no, you weren't. They've been sitting here for 8 hours. I got my hands in room temperature water with scrambled eggs floating around. Don't gaslight me. You're an animal. You were raised by animals. Get out of my sight.
1: 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I'm Moose FM.
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0: Hope you're having a fantastic day, and thanks for listening to Moose FM. Michelle's taking some time off and filling in. I'm Peter T. Thanks for hanging out with me, and today we learned we are born with only two natural fears, the fear of falling and the fear of loud noises. The first artificially reproduced human tooth was created using human pee, and a filmmaker created a 10-hour film of paint drying. We also talked about fall TV and if we are still watching shows other than sports at certain times, or thanks to YouTube and streaming services, do you just watch what you can when you can?
1: I'm done
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0: 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And as always, I like to leave you with a little chuckle. So here we go. Why couldn't the chicken find her egg? Because she mislaid it. Have yourself a good day and be safe.
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5: Weather.
0: In Bancroft, a risk of thunderstorms today, the high 22. Humidex going to make it feel like 26. A chance of showers this evening, then cloudy overnight, a low of 11. And a mix of sun and clouds expected for Friday, the high 20.
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6: Weather. In Bancroft, a risk of thunderstorms today, the high 22. Humidex will make it feel like 26. Chance of showers this evening, then cloudy overnight, a low of 11, and a mix of sun and clouds expected for Friday, the high 20.

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4: In Bancroft, a risk of thunderstorms today, the high 22. Humidex will make it feel like 26. Chance of showers this evening, then cloudy overnight, a low of 11. And a mix of sun and clouds expected for Friday, the high 20.
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5: In Bancroft, a risk of thunderstorms today, the high 22. Humidex will make it feel like 26. Chance of showers this evening, then cloudy overnight, a low of 11. And a mix of sun and clouds expected for Friday, the high 20.

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3: Moose weather.
4: In Bancroft, a risk of thunderstorms today, the high 22. Humidex will make it feel like 26. Chance of showers this evening, then cloudy overnight, a low of 11. And a mix of sun and clouds expected for Friday, the high 20.
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1: Good afternoon, I'm Casey Kenny. At Take Back the Night Walk in Bancroft, we'll offer education, support, and hope. Maggie's Resource Center Executive Director Melissa St. Pierre says the community has shown its support ahead of the local walk on September 24th, beginning at Bancroft Village Playhouse at 6:30 p.m. The global mission of Take Back the Night is to end sexual violence in all forms, including sexual assault, sexual abuse, trafficking, stalking, gender harassment, and relationship violence, and to support survivors in their healing journeys. St. Pierre says the event will include speakers from the town of Bancroft. Survivors will then share their journeys through stories, poems, reflections, or messages of hope. She adds the guests will walk together through the downtown. Business owners have agreed to place battery-operated candles in their shops. The candles light in the way, symbolizing hope and support. All are welcome, and St. Pierre hopes to raise a lot of awareness about violence against women and how Maggie's Resource Center can help residents. Care North Hastings will host a seniors fair aimed at helping older adults navigate what can be a confusing healthcare system. The event runs September 11th from 1 p.m. to 4 p.m. at the Bancroft Curling Club. The organization's executive director, Jennifer Caulfield, says several organizations will give presentations on how to navigate an increasingly complicated healthcare system.
2: We're trying to make a path a lot clearer, so we kind of are the navigators of our community. So someone's looking to get involved or looking to see what's available or just unsure where to call, they're always welcome to call us, and then we will do the legwork for them.
1: She adds many seniors struggle today simply because they don't have computers, and the ones who do aren't tech savvy. Over 30 vendors are signed up to participate. Caulfield says the top issue her organization deals with is seniors being discharged from hospital without having a care plan. And Bancroft OPP are investigating a fatal ATV collision. Police responded to a trail near Macaulay Lake on Tuesday, shortly before 1:45 p.m. Investigation has determined that a 64-year-old male from London was operating an ATV when it rolled over. The rider was pronounced dead at the scene. The Provincial Police Service's Traffic Incident Management and Enforcement Team are assisting with the investigation. Be the first to know. Sign up and get news alerts delivered directly to your inbox at MyBancroftNow.com.
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5: Moose weather.
6: In Bancroft, a risk of thunderstorms today, the high 22. Humidex will make it feel like 26. Chance of showers this evening, then cloudy overnight, a low of 11. And a mix of sun and clouds expected for Friday, the high 20.

0: 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Yeah, neither do we.
1: Summer sizzles on the Moose.

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6: Moose weather.
7: In Bancroft, a risk of thunderstorms today, the high 22. Humidex will make it feel like 26. Chance of showers this evening, then cloudy overnight, a low of 11. And a mix of sun and clouds expected for Friday, the high 20.
6: The Moose.

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4: Moose weather.
5: In Bancroft, a risk of thunderstorms today. The high 22. Humidex will make it feel like 26. Chance of showers this evening, then cloudy overnight. A low of 11. And a mix of sun and clouds expected for Friday. The high 20.
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5: Moose Weather.
6: In Bancroft, a risk of thunderstorms today, the high 22. Humidex will make it feel like 26. Chance of showers this evening, then cloudy overnight, a low of 11. And a mix of sun and clouds expected for Friday, the high 20.
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4: Moose weather.
5: In Bancroft, a risk of thunderstorms today, the high 22. Human X will make it feel like 26. Chance of showers this evening, then cloudy overnight, a low of 11. And a mix of sun and clouds expected for Friday, the high 20.
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4: Moose weather.
5: In Bancroft, a risk of thunderstorms today. The high 22. Humidex will make it feel like 26. Chance of showers this evening, then cloudy overnight. A low of 11. And a mix of sun and clouds expected for Friday. The high 20.
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6: Moose weather.
7: In Bancroft, a risk of thunderstorms today, the high 22. Humidex will make it feel like 26. Chance of showers this evening, then cloudy overnight, a low of 11. And a mix of sun and clouds expected for Friday, the high 20.
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4: Moose weather.
5: In Bancroft, a risk of thunderstorms today. The high 22. Humidex will make it feel like 26. Chance of showers this evening, then cloudy overnight. A low of 11. And a mix of sun and clouds expected for Friday. The high 20.
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2: Moose weather.
3: In Bancroft, a risk of thunderstorms today, the high 22. Humidex will make it feel like 26. Chance of showers this evening, then cloudy overnight, a low of 11. And a mix of sun and clouds expected for Friday, the high 20.
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0: Remember the winter that was, followed by the spring that wasn't? 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
1: Good afternoon. I'm Casey Kenny. A letter from Ontario's Solicitor General regarding the municipality's Ontario Provincial Police funding obligations for 2027 has Bancroft's elected officials concerned. It states that no municipality policed by the OPP will see its total policing costs increase by more than 11% compared with 2026. The estimated police budget for 2026 sits at approximately $1.85 million, with the actual cost yet to be determined. The town spent nearly $1.15 million on policing in 2025 after a 10% provincial discount and a $4,700 year-end adjustment. Mayor Paul Jenkins says the town will send a letter to the province outlining its concerns over the price of policing.
2: Specifically address the significant impact that increasing Ontario provincial police costs have on the town's tax base, recognizing that policing costs represent the town's largest uncontrollable budget pressure and that continued increases place a disproportionate burden on taxpayers and affect the town's ability to maintain affordability while funding other essential municipal services and infrastructure.
1: Deputy Mayor Wayne Wiggins says the cost of policing is going to break the backs of small towns like Bancroft. A Take Back the Night walk in Bancroft will offer education, support, and hope. Maggie's Resource Center Executive Director Melissa St. Pierre says the community has shown its support ahead of the local walk September 24th, beginning at Bancroft Village Playhouse at 6:30 p.m. The global mission of Take Back the Night is to end sexual violence in all forms, including sexual assault, sexual abuse, trafficking, stalking, gender harassment, and relationship violence, and to support survivors in their healing journeys. St. Pierre says the event will include speakers from the town of Bancroft. Survivors will share their journeys through stories, poems, reflections, or messages of hope. She adds the guests will walk together through the downtown. Business owners have agreed to place battery-operated candles in their shops. The candles light in the way symbolizing hope and support. All are welcome, and St. Pierre hopes to raise a lot of awareness about violence against women and how Maggie's Resource Center can help residents. And U.S. President Donald Trump has followed through on his threat to change the name of Lake Ontario to Lake America. In a video posted to his social media accounts, the U.S. president used his ever-present Sharpie to make the declaration, crossing out Lake Ontario on a map and replacing it with Lake America. He then signed an executive order making it official. It doesn't have any meaning here in Canada, though. That's one response to trade talks with Canada that broke down last Friday. Trump also announced several increased and new tariffs on Canadian goods. Prime Minister Mark Carney has responded with his own tariffs on U.S. products. Be the first to know. Sign up and get news alerts delivered directly to your inbox at mybancroftnow.com.
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1: Good afternoon, I'm Casey Kenny. A letter from Ontario's Solicitor General regarding the municipality's Ontario Provincial Police funding obligations for 2027 has Bancroft's elected officials concerned. It states that no municipality policed by the OPP will see its total policing costs increase by more than 11% compared with 2026. The estimated police budget for 2026 sits at approximately $1.85 million, the actual cost yet to be determined. The town spent nearly $1.15 million on policing in 2025 after a 10% provincial discount and a $4,700 year-end adjustment. Mayor Paul Jenkins says the town will send a letter to the province outlining its concerns over the price of policing.
2: Specifically address the significant impact that increasing Ontario provincial police costs have on the town's tax base, recognizing that policing costs represent the town's largest uncontrollable budget pressure, and that continued increases place a disproportionate burden on taxpayers and affect the town's ability to maintain affordability while funding other essential municipal services and infrastructure.
1: Deputy Mayor Wayne Wiggins says the cost of policing is going to break the backs of small towns like Bancroft. A Take Back the Night walk in Bancroft will offer education, support, and hope. Maggie's Resource Center Executive Director Melissa St. Pierre says the community has shown its support ahead of the local walk September 24th, beginning at Bancroft Village Playhouse at 6:30 p.m. The global mission of Take Back the Night is to end sexual violence in all forms, including sexual assault, sexual abuse, trafficking, stalking, gender harassment, and relationship violence, and to support survivors in their healing journeys. St. Pierre says the event will include speakers from the town of Bancroft. Survivors will share their journeys through stories, poems, reflections, or messages of hope. She adds the guests will walk together through the downtown. Business owners have agreed to place battery-operated candles in their shops. The candles light in the way symbolizing hope and support. All are welcome, and St. Pierre hopes to raise a lot of awareness about violence against women and how Maggie's Resource Center can help residents. And U.S. President Donald Trump has followed through on his threat to change the name of Lake Ontario to Lake America. In a video posted to his social media accounts, the U.S. president used his ever-present Sharpie to make the declaration, crossing out Lake Ontario on a map and replacing it with Lake America. He then signed an executive order making it official. It doesn't have any meaning here in Canada, though. That's one response to trade talks with Canada that broke down last Friday. Trump also announced several increased and new tariffs on Canadian goods. Prime Minister Mark Carney has responded with his own tariffs on U.S. products. Be the first to know. Sign up and get news alerts delivered directly to your inbox at mybancroftnow.com.
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0: Stedman's V&S in Bancroft, they have all you need to get the kids ready for back to school.
1: Clothes?
0: They carry a huge selection of different styles for boys and girls.
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0: They carry a full line of Skechers, perfect for work or play.
1: What about backpacks, lunch bags, pencils?
0: They have all the supplies to get them ready and so much more. For all your back to school needs, visit Stedman's V&S in Bancroft. See you soon.
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2: Perhaps it's easier to brush past her there when you don't know what happened to put her there. Don't let homelessness assumptions get in the way of homelessness solutions. 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